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Thanks for having us on. If you're working, just chilling in the backyard and on the patio, we like being part of that. It's Megan Maroney on KTWB.

0: Big Country, 92.5 KTWB, Beautiful Things, Megan Maroney. 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
3: 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The challenges involve everything from ordering fresh frozen custard to placing two orders in the same week. The more challenges you complete, the higher chance you have at winning the $10,000. 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

Big Country, 92.5 KTWB, Dan and Shay. I was just singing their songs this morning. It was the Probably Should Go Back to Bed one, because I was thinking that's what I should do. Tucker Wetmore on Big Country.

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All my friends say, you know, you could win tickets to Winstock. I'll tell you how after this. Ain't it?

0: Big Country, 92.5 KTWB, Blake Shelton. Let him in. Anyway, Luke Bryan before that, who, of course, is going to be at the Winstock Country Music Festival in Winsted, Minnesota. He'll be there Saturday, June 20th. It starts on the 19th, and you can win your way there. If somehow you have not heard about it yet, I will tell you right now. Dierks Bentley there Friday night, Luke Bryan Saturday night, and there's a whole bunch more people going to be there, too. Now, you can enter to win a pair of weekend passes, your own campsite for the weekend, and a $100 gas card. 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You can also text us WINSTOCK. That's all one word, WINSTOCK, to 605-274-9250. You do have to be entered by noon this coming Friday if you want to win your way to WINSTOCK. So get on it. Good luck from Big Country, KTWB.
1: So it turns out Taylor Swift does have something coming out in honor of Toy Story 5, a new song, Friday. I knew it, I knew you. It's about cowgirl Jessie, so it's a return to her country roots. Megan Maroney's Cloud 9 tour just kicked off, and here's how she prepared for it.
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8: Partly cloudy skies tonight, the low 59 degrees. Then tomorrow, clouds increase and a chance of thunderstorms, especially tomorrow evening and tomorrow night. It'll be breezy with a high of 80 thanks to a brisk south wind. Thunderstorms continue on Thursday, could be strong or severe. High temp of 81. Lingering morning showers on Friday, high 82. I'm Jay Trowback.

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Big Country, 92.5 KTWB, Little Big Town. They've got a new album coming out. I'm excited. I enjoy Little Big Town a lot. Here's Jason Aldean and KTWB.

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1: 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Josh Ross, Hate How You Look. Julia K. Tuesday evening. Now coming up on Saturday night, we've got Dustin Lynch and special guest Mitchell Tenpenny at Grand Falls Casino in Larchwood. And Robert Hawk and I are giving away tickets this week. Tonight, you must text me the keyword, which is Charles. 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You can get yourself a pair of tickets to go see Dustin and Mitchell coming up Saturday night at Grand Falls Casino. 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

0: The Country, 92.5 KTWB, Stella Lefty, and Boston. Now, Chris and Doc, they're going to be back in the morning, getting your Wednesday going. You could win with the brain squeeze. They'll do that at 7. Get the question right, and you'll win from Lewis. Your first stop, you can run right on over and go shopping in their greenhouse. Lots of sales going on right now. Lots of pretty flowers. They do Doc's Dumb Dumb of the Day at 6:30 and 8:45. Plus, there's going to be a new keyword for you in the morning, too. 8 a.m., the Father's Day UTV giveaway. Winning keyword. The first one you'll hear tomorrow comes up at 8 with Chris and Doc. And then you'll get, you know, another one at noon and another one at 4. 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
1: It's time to meet Doc's Dum Dum of the Day. Today's Dum Dum comes from LaGrange, Illinois.
2: Okay.
1: But at the time the dum went down, 38-year-old John Mack just happened to be vacationing in
2: Florida.
1: Key West, to be exact.
2: Okay.
1: It happened Memorial Day weekend, and it was spectacular. John had been hanging out at Dante's Key West Pool Bar.
2: Okay.
1: And I guess when it was time to call it a night, John needed a ride home or his next stop. He's a resourceful kind of guy. He found his own ride. Well, it was really someone else's ride. But John went ahead and climbed in anyway. He should have Ubered. He would have been in a lot less trouble. Instead, he climbed into a police cruiser by an officer working an off-duty detail. Now listen, obviously that off-duty officer made it very easy to steal his cruiser. Doesn't mean you should.
2: Right.
1: It didn't get any better after that. First, he almost hit two people while driving out of the parking lot. Then he started driving loops around the parking lot. Then he was gone, but not forgotten. After a quick sweep by on-duty officers, John was found outside a different nearby bar. He told authorities he'd had 3 to 6 Coronas. They didn't care. Once you steal a cop car, that kind of becomes their main focus.
2: Yeah, right.
1: Turns out John had enough to fail the field sobriety test. He refused a breathalyzer and hurt himself resisting arrest. Sure he did. It didn't get any better after that. That sounds familiar. Police found out John didn't even have a driver's license.
2: What?
1: Just an Illinois ID. Charges include, well, really, does it matter? He's in a lot of trouble. DUI, burglary, grand theft, resisting arrest, yada, yada, yada. Maybe, John, you were just trying to save time. Maybe you knew you were going to end up in that cop car eventually.
2: Mm-hmm.
1: You were right. And you are Doc's Dum Dum of the Day.
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5: Big Country Weather.
8: Part of cloudy sky tonight, the low 59 degrees. Then tomorrow, clouds increase during the day. It'll be breezy and warm, high of 80 with a brisk south wind. Then thunderstorms tomorrow night and Thursday could be strong or severe. Thursday's high, 82 degrees. Showers linger into Friday morning. After that, high of 83. From the Storm Center in Keller Land TV, I'm Jay Trobeck.

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passenger seat, knowing that he couldn't have the toy till his nuggets were gone. A green traffic light turned straight to red. I

0: Big Country, 92.5 KTWB, Jordan Davis, Turn This Truck Around. Julia K. Charles, that's my keyword tonight. If you want to win tickets to go see Dustin Lynch and Mitchell Tenpenny this Saturday night at Grand Falls Casino in Larchwood, the keyword of the night is his middle name. It's Charles. Conveniently, ironically, or maybe it's all tied together, isn't Larchwood's Chislic Festival this weekend too? So you could spend your day eating Chislic and then head on over and catch Dustin Lynch and Mitchell Tenpenny at the casino. What a way to spend your Saturday. 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Robert Hawk's got some tickets to give away yet tomorrow afternoon. Tonight, your keyword, Charles, C-H-A-R-L-E-S. 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

0: Big Country, 92.5 KTWB, Luke Bryan Country, and she knows it. 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
7: Partly cloudy skies tonight, the low 59 degrees. Then tomorrow, clouds increase and a chance of thunderstorms, especially tomorrow evening and tomorrow night. It'll be breezy with a high of 80 thanks to a brisk south wind. Thunderstorms continue on Thursday, could be strong or severe. High temp of 81. Lingering morning showers on Friday, high 82. I'm Jay Trobeck.

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Big Country, 92.5 KTWB. Thank you for having us on. We appreciate it. Our Father's Day UTV giveaway, we're giving that away on June 13th. I'll give you all the details. Again, after Ella.

0: Big Country, 92.5 KTWB, Ella Langley in Chosen, Texas, Julia K with you till 11. 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Another long set of commercial-free number one country on the way. Sugar Land, Riley Green, George Burge in there too on KTWB.
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4: 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Now I gotta get going.
3: Already?
4: 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It's a union thing.
3: Oh.
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0: 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It's like playing the password game. 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You could win tickets to go see Dustin Lynch and Mitchell Tenpenny at Grand Falls Casino this Saturday.
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0: Big Country, 92.5 KTWB Low Cash. And Wrong Hearts, Julia K. I am about out of here. Remember to text Charles tonight, 605-274-9250 for those Dustin Lynch tickets. Robert Hawk and I will have more tickets tomorrow that you can win. And speaking of winning, I mean, Chris and Doc, tomorrow morning, tickets to go see comedian Matt Rife, June 12th at the Denny Sanford Premier Center. Of course, you're going to have keywords coming up again tomorrow. What else is going on? Oh, Behind the Scream, a live conversation with David Arquette. Thursday night, October 15th at the Washington Pavilion. 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
5: Big Country weather.
6: Partly cloudy sky tonight, the low 59 degrees. Then tomorrow, clouds increase during the day. It'll be breezy and warm, high of 80 with a brisk south wind. Then thunderstorms tomorrow night and Thursday, could be strong or severe. Thursday's high, 82 degrees. Showers linger into Friday morning. After that, high of 83. From the Storm Center, Keller Land TV, I'm Jay Trobeck.

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Good night. I'll be back tomorrow night at 6. I'll have a new keyword for you. Tonight's is Charles for those Dustin Lynch tickets.

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6: Partly cloudy skies tonight, the low 59 degrees. Then tomorrow, clouds increase and a chance of thunderstorms, especially tomorrow evening and tomorrow night. It'll be breezy with a high of 80 thanks to a brisk south wind. Thunderstorms continue on Thursday, could be strong or severe. High temp of 81. Lingering morning showers on Friday at 82. I'm Jay Trobeck.
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5: We'll see increasing clouds during the day today. It'll be breezy and warm, a high of 80, a south wind 15 to 30 miles an hour. Then thunderstorms coming in tonight and on Thursday. Could be strong, maybe even severe. Thursday's high, 82 of those thunderstorms. Thunderstorms lingering to Friday morning, then partly cloudy, 83 Friday afternoon. From the Storm Center at KLAN TV, I'm Jay Trobeck.

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1: 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Big Country Weather.
2: Warm and breezy today with increasing clouds. Our high 80, a south wind 15 to 30 miles an hour. Then thunderstorms Wednesday night and Thursday, could be strong or severe. Thursday's high 82 with a south breeze. Thunderstorms end Friday morning, then partly cloudy and 83. Saturday, mostly sunny, 85. From the Storm Center, I'm meteorologist Jay Trobeck.

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3: Warm and breezy today with increasing clouds. Our high 80, a south wind 15 to 30 miles an hour. Then thunderstorms Wednesday night and Thursday, could be strong or severe. Thursday's high 82 with a south breeze. Thunderstorms end Friday morning, then partly cloudy and 83. Saturday, mostly sunny, 85. From the Storm Center, I'm meteorologist Jay Trobeck.

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3: We'll see increasing clouds during the day today. It'll be breezy and warm, a high of 80, a south wind 15 to 30 miles an hour. Then thunderstorms coming in tonight and on Thursday. Could be strong, maybe even severe. Thursday's high, 82 of those thunderstorms. Thunderstorms lingering Friday morning, then partly cloudy, 83 Friday afternoon. From the Storm Center at Keller Land TV, I'm Jay Trobeck.

Back in the day, Potts Farm was a place to go. Load a truck up, hit the dirt road. Jump the barbed wire, spread the word. 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
3: Warm and breezy today with increasing clouds. Our high 80, a south wind 15 to 30 miles an hour. Then thunderstorms Wednesday night and Thursday, could be strong or severe. Thursday's high 82 with a south breeze. Thunderstorms end Friday morning, then partly cloudy and 83. Saturday, mostly sunny, 85. From the Storm Center, I'm meteorologist Jay.

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1: Skies are mostly clear. 64 now in Sioux Falls. The high today around 80 at a chance once again of thunderstorms.
0: Mm-hmm.
1: Keep an eye to the sky.
0: Mm-hmm. Unless you're driving.
1: Well, you can do both.
0: No. You got to keep both eyes on driving. Because if you put one on the sky, you'll have no depth perception. Not only will you have two things you have to look at.
1: Right.
0: But it mostly takes both eyes to drive right. Because you got to sense the distance. So don't keep an eye on the
1: literal,
0: sky.
1: But yeah, okay. I'll let you have that. Mostly because I don't want to. Time for the egg update. Brought to us by Plains Commerce Bank, your ag banking leader.
2: With your ag news, I'm Farm and Ranch Director Sarah Heinrich. Lee Zeldin, administrator of the Environmental Protection Agency, recently spoke to a group of producers during a roundtable in Oklahoma. Zeldin vowed to dismantle standard federal mandates on diesel exhaust fluid systems. He said those mandates are flawed and cause farmers great difficulty during peak operating windows every year.
3: When a tractor goes down in the middle of a harvest, it results in lost time and lost money, great frustration. And a lot of these farmers are working to survive and working very hard to survive on extremely low margins. And sometimes the good years are shockingly lower margins than Americans who are not farmers may not realize. And many of the bad years, you're looking at farmers really all across the country and here in Oklahoma who actually don't get a chance to pay themselves at all.
2: With your ag news, I'm Farm and Ranch Director Sarah Heinrich for the Growing Harvest Ag Network.
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1: You know what I can't help but doing right now? 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
1: every
0: in love
1: time.
0: With
1: no.
0: You.
1: I think of this. I wrote this song for my niece.
0: Huh?
1: Because I was looking at her going, she sure is ugly. No, I don't remember what she says, but that's all I can think about is the old intro we had for this where Megan Maroney explained the song.

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1: Under clear skies, our temp at 64 this morning. I don't want to ruin the surprise. We'll talk about the high here in a second.
0: This is like our first big reveal of the morning. Brian's first chance.
1: Sure.
0: So it's like, ta-da, ladies and gentlemen, watch as he's launched from a cannon across the tent.
1: Why don't we do extreme weather?
0: Brian.
1: What I mean from the

0: another round of storms. From the Storm Center at Keloland TV, I'm Brian Karstens.
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0: 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Good morning. 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
2: For now, 64 in downtown Sioux Falls, and that was Chris and Doc's classic jukebox.
0: Yep, it was.
2: Is this one of those just felt like playing that song days?
0: Mm-mm.
2: Okay.
0: What day is today?
2: It's the 3rd of June. As mentioned in the song.
0: There you go.
2: Ode to Billy to Joe.
0: Dusty Delta Day.
2: Not Joel.
0: Dusty Day. It's a Dusty Delta Day.
2: Another Dusty Delta Day.
0: That was my wrestling name.
2: Dusty Delta
0: Dusty
2: Day?
0: Dusty Delta. Uh-huh.
2: Then Billy.
0: And my finishing Billy move was Joe the called. Old off the bridge.
3: He's thrown Hawk off the bridge. Oh, my
2: As
3: gosh.
2: Billy Joe.
3: Hogan's going off the bridge.
2: Wants to do.
3: He turned it around.
2: Only you can take Ode to Billy
3: Delta
2: Joe.
3: Dusty Delta is down.
2: Turn it into a wrestling theme.
3: That's right.
2: That's nice. That's, yeah. Thank you.
3: Dusty Delta doesn't do nothing for me.
2: Brother. let's just
0: yours
2: stop.
0: Was the best. You had the best impression in there. Brother, yeah, just, I didn't even have any words, yeah. I was trying to do the body. I was trying to do Jesse the body there.
3: Oh, yeah.
0: Okay.
2: Let's just stop. This is, kind of want to keep going.
0: I really kind of do.
2: Let's just stop.
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2: How do you like your eggs?
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4: 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How do you like
5: them? It is National Egg Day.
6: Do I hear fried, boiled, basted, or sunny side up?
7: Scrambled, please.
8: Over easy, okay?
6: Deviled eggs! There's deviled eggs!
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9: Classic.
10: It's no yolk. Bad yolk. Sorry, bad joke.
11: Gotta break some eggs.
6: Showtime!
12: They say that hell is...
1: Yeah?
12: It smells like sulfur.
1: Uh-huh.
12: And is warm, you know.
1: Sure.
12: Yeah.
1: It's like an egg.
12: That's why it's devil's eggs. Because
1: that is not...
12: Yeah, because when I...
1: I think it's deviled.
12: When I make eggs, deviled eggs...
1: I know what happens.
12: The devil. It smells like the devil in my house.
1: Yes, it does. Uh-huh. And everywhere you go.
12: It's worth it.
1: Is that your favorite... form of the egg?
12: You were going to say, is that your favorite deviled thing? Yes, ham is a distant second
1: right?
12: to the eggs.
1: What else? That's pretty much all we deviled.
12: Deviled ham,
1: deviled eggs, deviled...
12: cake, devil's food cake.
1: Oh, that's
12: food. My favorite. That's
1: my favorite.
12: Favorite
1: too.
12: It goes, food cake, eggs.
1: Eggs are food?
12: Ham.
13: We are tracking some scattered showers and thunderstorms west of Sioux Falls this morning. Redevelopment likely also later today to the west. Our high near 80, south wind 15 to 30. Good chance of showers and thunderstorms in the region tonight. Low temperatures 61. Tomorrow, another chance of thunderstorms, especially later in the day with a high in the low 80s. From the Storm Center at Kibbleland TV, I'm meteorologist Brian Karstens.
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15: From the Kelo.com News Center, I'm Tom Rooney. It will be incumbent versus newcomer in a runoff election in South Dakota's Republican gubernatorial race. Aberdeen businessman Toby Doden unofficially finished with 31% of the vote in the four-way race, with Governor Larry Roden coming in second at 25%. Congressman Dusty Johnson had 23% of the vote, House Speaker John Hansen 21%. A runoff election is also in store for Sioux Falls voters in the five-way race for mayor. Former legislator, city councilor Christine Erickson will square off with Jamie Smith. Unofficially, Erickson garnered 38% of the vote, with Smith tallying 28%. The mayoral runoff will be held in 3 weeks. And for the first time in nearly 30 years, Minnehaha County will soon have a new sheriff. Captain Josh Phillips will be sworn in January as longtime Sheriff Mike Milstead retires. Milstead says Phillips will be ready to lead as sheriff from day one. From the Kelo.com News Center, I'm Tom Rooney.
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1: 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Clear skies for now. That might be changing a little later. A little what? A little later on today. Fine, you try saying that five times fast. This is Big Country.

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1: KTWB. Good morning. Welcome to, what day is it? Wednesday on the Chris and Doc Show. 64 this morning here in downtown Sioux Falls. The high today right around 80, and the forecast says there might be a little rain coming our way as we work our way through the day and tonight and tomorrow.
0: Did you see the moon this morning when I woke up? Now, I think by the time you
1: did
0: got
1: I
0: in,
1: see it, was, it when you woke up?
0: It was probably not. Clouded a little bit.
1: Okay.
0: When you got here, it was probably clouded over a bit.
1: I have no memory of the moon in this morning's commute.
0: Yeah.
1: Okay.
0: But when I got here, it was already starting to, get clouded over a little.
1: Okay.
0: You could see it.
1: Hazy
0: barely.
1: Moon.
0: Yeah. And then, so maybe it got covered. But when I got up, I had to figure out what it was.
1: You didn't know what the moon was?
0: No, because it was so bright and casting so much light into my house in a weird fashion.
1: Because
0: it was the moon, and most of my lights aren't the moon. that I was like, did we leave something on? Is something?
1: Is did the microwave open?
0: Yeah. Did something happen? No, it was just the moon.
1: Huh? Beaming,
0: sitting out there,
1: beaming into your home.
0: Uh-huh. From the National Weather Service. This is kind of relevant. So I thought I'd. As opposed to the rest of the show. After this, out. A line of storms will progress southeast this evening and tonight after sunset. Hey, that's what they sent. I didn't say
1: it. I'm reading sure it as I read. Try that again.
0: The primary threat will be damaging winds up to 70 miles an hour across portions of southeast South Dakota and southwest Minnesota in the mid to late evening, with severe potential as the line continues southeast after midnight. Areas of heavy rain also possible in locations which receive heavy rain over the past week could see flooding because the ground is saturated.
1: Right.
0: Severe weather risks continue into Thursday and Friday. While the exact location and coverage of development will depend on how the previous night's storm was evolve, level 2 of 5, that's a slight risk, for severe weather are currently favored in southeast South Dakota and western Minnesota Thursday and into Nebraska and Iowa on Friday.
1: Okay, so tonight and tomorrow for much of our listening area.
0: Be aware, tonight, I think, is the, because it's talking about after midnight. And
1: right.
0: So get, make, let's.
1: The overnight.
0: Get it handled, you. You. You.
1: How do you handle the,
0: you
1: have a plan.
0: Have a plan.
1: There you go.
0: Mine is to sleep deep.
1: Yep.
0: I got to really concentrate on sleeping tonight.
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0: 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It is 6:27. Doc's Dum Dum of the Day. Up after Chris Jansen, me and a beer on the Chris and Doc Show.
1: Prettiest girl I'd ever seen. 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
1: KTWB, Chris Jansen, me and a beer on the Chris and Doc Show, and good morning. Partly cloudy. We're sitting at 63 now in downtown Sioux Falls. The high today up around 80, but possibility of more clouds rolling in, chance of showers and thunderstorms. We'll get to the details right after we get to the dumb.
0: It's time to meet Doc's dum-dum of the day.
1: Thank you, Chris. Today's dum-dum comes from Ocala, Florida. Diane Blaylock, that's her name.
2: Okay. And
1: she's a handful. Last week, Diane called 911 and told the dispatcher she was in need of assistance.
2: Okay.
1: Turns out the assistance she needed wasn't really something 911 handles.
2: Hmm.
1: Diane wanted help because she was at a bar.
2: Okay.
1: And that bar would not serve her a Jell-O shot. There's no record of what the dispatcher said, but Diane was evidently not satisfied because she called 911 again.
2: Sure.
1: And

0: Here's the thing, though. 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And you are Doc's dum-dum of the day.
1: Doc's dum-dum of the day. 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Big country weather.
2: A batch of decaying showers and thunderstorms west of Sioux Falls this morning, but a new round will fire up to the west this afternoon. Our high near 80 with a south wind at 15 to 30 miles per hour. Tonight, areas of showers and thunderstorms expected in the region. Low temperature 61. Some severe weather also possible. Tomorrow's high 81, another round of storms. From the Storm Center at Keloland TV, I'm Brian Karstens.
3: From the Kelo.com News Center, I'm Tom Rooney. Sioux Falls voters will head back to the polls in 3 weeks to settle the race for mayor. Christine Erickson and Jamie Smith finished 1 and 2 and will face each other in a runoff election. The four-way race for governor is now down to a two-man race. Toby Doten faces Governor Larry Roden in a runoff set for late July. Congressman Dusty Johnson was third and State House Speaker John Hansen fourth. Senator Mike Rounds and Attorney General Marty Jackley both scored big primary election victories yesterday. Rounds is running for re-election while Jackley is campaigning for the U.S. House seat vacated by Dusty Johnson. Both tallied more than three-fourths of the ballots cast in their respective races. And for the first time in nearly 30 years, Minnehaha County will soon have a new sheriff. Captain Josh Phillips will be sworn in January as longtime Sheriff Mike Milstead retires. Milstead says Phillips will be ready to serve as sheriff from day one. From the Kelo.com News Center, I'm Tom Rooney.
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1: PC, partly cloudy. 63 now in Sioux Falls. 80 for a high, or yeah, 80, the high later today. I'm fine. It's fine. Everything's fine.
0: I had, I got some disturbing news yesterday.
1: About?
0: Listen, before we start, I want to say to you, Doc.
1: Oh, no.
0: Let's not say where this is, okay? I'm going to tell you something you're going to know.
1: Okay.
0: And if you've listened to this show at all over the last few years, you know what I'm talking about, but I'm not saying it.
1: Well, okay? We don't want to. Okay.
0: Right. My son and his wife work at a place together.
1: Okay.
0: They work at the same place.
1: Yes.
0: My daughter-in-law texts the family chat yesterday and says, something happened at work yesterday, and one of my coworkers fell off the boat into the water.
1: Oh, no.
0: It was not me.
1: Did your son fall off the boat?
0: No.
1: Oh.
0: Yeah, exactly. Exactly. You had the exactly correct reaction.
1: That's...
0: Shame
1: on your daughter-in-law.
0: Exactly.
1: Because that's where she was leading.
0: It sure seemed like it. And then it turns out, no, it was a bad situation, but that's not how you...
1: She hasn't learned the game yet.
0: That's not how...
1: Nope.
0: You gotta...
1: The way she phrased it made you believe, and as it did me, that your son had fallen off the boat, which would have been... Hilarious.
0: I
1: don't take this wrong, but I wish your son would fall off a boat.
0: That's what my daughter said. She's like, I'm glad he didn't, but it would have been way better if he did.
1: I'm glad that he didn't.
0: Yeah.
1: I'm glad everyone's fine.
0: Mm-hmm.
1: But your story would have been funnier had he fallen off a boat.
0: That'd have been great. But you nailed it. Oh, that's it right there.
1: It wasn't him.
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1: The skies are partly cloudy and the temp's at 63. And it's time to squeeze some brains.
0: This is me.
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1: What day is it?
0: Three.
1: Nice.
0: On average, Americans, a lot of numbers coming at you here, so forgive us. On average, Americans use about 4 of these every week. I like to use all the syllables, Doc. Don't
1: and
0: shake
1: all
0: your
1: the
0: head
1: vowels, like yeah. More than once. 605-274-9250. $30 in the kitty at 3 days now. Lewis, your first stop for beer, wine, and spirits.
0: Love that song. 3 days now at Lewis by Sawyer Brown. It's a good song. On average, Americans use about 4 of these every week. Hi, KTWB, what do you think?
3: Postage stamps.
0: No, not postage stamps. Ooh, that's high, I think.
1: That might be.
0: Yeah, I use about 4 a year. I mean, that's just me.
1: Right.
0: My wife, I don't know if she has mail where she lives. I don't know.
1: She lives
0: Hi,
1: with you.
0: Hi, KTWB, what do you think?
3: Pain relievers.
0: That's it. It's pain relievers. The average American uses about 220 pain relievers a year.
1: Wow. Hey. I wish.
0: Who's this?
3: Gene the Dream.
0: Gene, are you old? Do you use a lot of pain relievers?
3: More than I used to, for sure.
0: Yeah, for sure. They're like
1: he just
0: candy.
1: Said, yes, he's old.
0: Yeah, for sure.
1: Just remember, every 6 hours.
0: What?
1: What
0: every 6 hours?
1: That you can't take it more than every 6 hours.
0: Oh, pain relievers.
1: Yes.
0: I think it depends on which ones.
1: Oh,
0: there's
1: good
0: some,
1: point.
0: You know,
1: yes. Yes.
0: And once that bag's empty, what? You can't put a new bag in 6 hours. I'm pushing that button, it's beeping at me. Big Country
4: We are tracking some scattered showers and thunderstorms west of Sioux Falls this morning. Redevelopment likely also later today to the west. Our high near 80, south wind 15 to 30. Good chance of showers and thunderstorms in the region tonight. Low temperatures 61. Tomorrow, another chance of thunderstorms, especially later in the day with a high in the low 80s. From the Storm Center at Kettleland TV, I'm meteorologist Brian Karstens.
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6: From the Kello.com News Center, I'm Tom Rooney. A runoff and two blowouts in South Dakota statewide primary elections. Governor Larry Roden and Aberdeen businessman Toby Doden will face each other in the race for the Republican governor's nomination. Senator Mike Rounds won big in the first leg of his reelection bid. And Attorney General Marty Jackley scored nearly 80% of the vote in his run for the U.S. House. A runoff election is also in store for Sioux Falls voters in the five-way race for mayor. Former legislator City Councilor Christine Erickson will square off against Jamie Smith, who also is a former legislator. Unofficially, Erickson garnered 38% of the vote, with Smith tallying 28%. The mayoral runoff will be held in 3 weeks. And for the first time in nearly 30 years, Minnehaha County will soon have a new sheriff. Captain Josh Phillips will be sworn in January as longtime Sheriff Mike Milstead retires. Milstead says Phillips will be ready to lead as sheriff from day one. From the Kello.com News Center, I'm Tom Rooney.
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1: That is a quick cutoff there.
0: Flipped over the microphone, too. Just cut it right off. He's like, this one's not working.
1: Pianos, microphones.
0: Who needs them?
1: Someone's got some impulse control issues. In case you didn't hear, Morgan Wallen flipped a piano in concert because he was upset with the audio quality.
0: Mm-hmm.
1: Not from the piano, but like the...
0: His skill level. He was technician. Like, he's mad at his hands.
1: He couldn't play.
0: Like, I told you guys I couldn't play this thing.
1: What triggers you, though? You're in front of thousands of people.
0: Embarrassment.
1: Think,
0: just embarrassment.
1: I just want to flip this whole piano. But what's the... What you think they're going to cheer that move?
0: Have you seen the clip?
1: I know.
0: What did they do?
1: Cheered.
0: They cheered that move. And it's funny, too, because if you go watch the video, as soon as he does it, you can see him get mad. He does it. And then he goes... You see him go, oh... This is the audio of it. You ready? Here it goes. I'm gonna.
1: What I think happened is he didn't know his own strength. He didn't think it was gonna flip over.
0: Oh, you don't think so?
1: And he kind of surprised himself and realized there are 4,000 people on their phones right
0: What's
1: now.
0: What's worse, if you flip over a piano or if you're gonna flip it over and you can't? It's a good thing it went over.
1: Good question.
0: Imagine if he goes, hey, stupid thing. It's fine. I'll just leave it. I'll just ignore it.
1: No wonder it sounds bad.
0: Yeah, it's too stupid. Heavy.
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1: Clouds have rolled in. We're at 64 now, heading for a high today around 80.
0: In just a second, I'm going to play the...
1: Your cue to call. Apparently from underwater. And
0: I made that noise with my body.
1: Your body?
0: Uh-huh. So don't call yet because the phones aren't even active. I've got them all shut down.
1: We have the ability to shut down our lines.
0: Mm-hmm.
1: We'll tell you when to call, and then we'll play one and done for Matt Rife tickets. He's going to be in town June 12th. That's next Friday.
0: Mm-hmm.
1: Not this coming Friday, but the one after at the Premier Center.
0: Okay. Now
1: yeah,
0: is when you normally would hear that sound, but you're not going to hear it now.
1: Not right now.
0: But now you are.
1: You are. You're very stealthy.
0: Yeah.
1: 605-274-9250. Call that number right now. We'll pick a random caller to play one and done for a pair of tickets to Matt Rife.
0: Oh, no.
1: Me.
0: All right. I'm going to go over here. I'm going to close my eyes. I'm going to.
1: Lend me a hand.
0: There's light. What's the light? Oh.
1: That's when our phone rings. The light goes off, Chris.
0: I've never seen it with my eyes closed before. I'm going to answer a random line like this, and then I'm going to say, hi, KTWB, who is this?
2: Michelle.
0: Michelle.
1: Hey, Michelle.
0: What are you doing this morning, Michelle?
2: Driving to work.
0: How tall are you?
2: Tall.
0: Okay, give me a number.
2: 6 feet tall.
1: Oh, are you really good for you? Tall. In heels or just God-given height?
2: God-given height.
1: All right.
0: Right on. Is it hard? Is it hard being that tall? Because, I mean, that's 6 feet.
1: Oh, that's not that tall. Oh, compared to you.
0: Yeah, I can't imagine.
2: Short people can't.
0: I know. Oh, I know.
1: Chris is only asking because he's sad.
0: Can you, matter of fact, I have some things I need help with.
1: All right, let's move on. Michelle, we're going to play one and done for a pair of tickets to Matt Rife next Friday at the Denny Sanford Premier Center. But you have a choice to make.
0: Mm-hmm.
1: I mean, we're not going to just give them to you.
0: Right.
1: You can choose to answer a Matt Rife. Nope, let me back up. You can choose to answer a trivia question.
0: I'll jump in here.
1: Because
0: I picked the question today, and it is not Matt Rife related.
1: And I have no idea what it is. I kind of like this. Or you can choose Mr. Predicto. He'll decide if you get the tickets or not. If you win,

0: Yes, I am sure.
1: There you go.
2: Are you really, Mr. Awesome. Predicto?
1: Okay. Congratulations. There you go.
2: Michelle, you're going to Matt Rife the 12th of June.
1: I got some bad news for you, though. Mr. Predicto is going to put those tickets on top of the fridge. Oh, she'll be fine. She can probably
2: she'll be just
1: there.
2: Fine, yeah.
1: You don't have to get a...
2: You're projecting
1: again,
2: Chris.
1: You don't have to have a step stool in every room in your house,
2: like
1: Michelle.
2: Chris does.
1: read the question. This is a good...
2: Hold on.
1: This is a daily specific question.
2: Okay.
1: Out loud, I meant.
2: Because it's... Well, no. Because
1: you would
2: not let me look at this
1: You're
2: first,
1: right.
2: so
1: That's
2: I
1: fair.
2: Sure as heck wasn't just going to start reading.
1: That is fair.
2: Michelle, it's National Egg Day today. When it comes to the number of eggs laid each year... Which state leads the nation with 14.8 billion eggs produced annually?
3: Nebraska.
1: Oh, close.
2: You are real close.
1: Yeah, it's Iowa.
2: It's Iowa.
1: What was number two?
2: Ohio is the next in line.
1: 14.8 billion eggs.
2: I'm going to go back on this, though. It says Iowa produces more than 14.8. No, they don't. The chickens do.
1: No, it's the Iowans.
2: You think Iowans are laying eggs?
1: Yeah, I've seen it. I did. The Sioux Empire Fair, the first time
2: Michelle,
1: I went.
2: Michelle, hang on the line. Congratulations.
1: And you could go in there for 10 cents. Big Country
4: weather. A batch of decaying showers and thunderstorms west of Sioux Falls this morning, but a new round will fire up to the west this afternoon. Our high near 80 with a south wind at 15 to 30 miles per hour. Tonight, areas of showers and thunderstorms expected in the region. Low temperature 61. Some severe weather also possible. Tomorrow's high 81, another round of storms. From the Storm Center at Keloland TV, I'm Brian Karstens.
5: From the Kelo.com News Center, I'm Tom Rooney. It will be incumbent versus newcomer in a runoff election in South Dakota's Republican gubernatorial race. Aberdeen businessman Toby Doden unofficially finished with 31% of the vote in the four-way race, with Governor Larry Roden coming in second at 25%. Congressman Dusty Johnson had 23% of the vote, House Speaker John Hansen, 21%. A runoff election is also in store for Sioux Falls voters in the five-way race for mayor. Former legislator City Councilor Christine Erickson will square off with Jamie Smith. Unofficially, Erickson garnered 38% of the vote, with Smith tallying 28%. The mayoral runoff will be held in 3 weeks. And for the first time in nearly 30 years, Minnehaha County will soon have a new sheriff. Captain Josh Phillips will be sworn in January as longtime Sheriff Mike Milstead retires. Milstead says Phillips will be ready to lead as sheriff from day one. From the Kelo.com News Center, I'm Tom Rooney.
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1: Morning. Few clouds, 64 now. High today up around 80.
0: Coming up, we got a word for you. We got a word. We got some words for
1: We'd
0: you.
1: We'd like to have a word with you.
0: Yes.
1: Or for you.
0: It's at 8 o'clock.
1: And we're getting down to the wire for our Father's Day TV giveaway. Another contest this morning to qualify for the Saturday, June 13th grand prize giveaway.
0: I have an issue with you. I almost called you last night for your help.
1: Okay.
0: Because yesterday afternoon, I was out doing backyard stuff.
1: Right.
0: If you know what I mean.
1: I'm hoping lawn maintenance in your backyard.
0: Exactly.
1: Okay, good.
0: What'd you think I meant? And I was cleaning off. I was like cleaning the gazebo. And
1: sure.
0: This isn't getting any better.
1: Nope.
0: And
1: nope.
0: A spreading grass around. That makes more sense, right? I was in the garden. And I had to move some chairs.
1: Okay. Oh, lawn chairs?
0: Yeah. And I was like,
1: instantly scared of your lawn furniture?
0: I can't move these chairs. I can't touch them.
1: Yesterday we had a story about chairs being recalled because they amputated somebody's finger.
0: Yeah. And so I can't touch my chairs now.
1: I'm sorry to make that fear. By the way, I never got to the point I was trying to make yesterday. I mean, it turned into a, like, helpful information and public service by telling you about these chairs.
0: Blah, blah, blah.
1: That have been recalled because somebody lost a digit.
0: Mm-hmm.
1: But the headline was, lawn chairs recalled due to amputation. And I thought, when I say the word amputation, what body part do you think of?
0: Yeah, like an appendage, not just a finger.
1: Like an arm, a leg.
0: Right. That,
1: so I was surprised when I read the story. Surprised but grateful it was only a finger.
0: Fingers don't get amputated. They get cut off.
1: They get cut off. Chopped off. Lost a.
0: Same with the nose and the ear.
1: Yes.
0: You don't get your ear.
1: Unless a surgeon's doing it, that's amputated.
0: But yeah, but even I know. Ears, I think. I think you cut off fingers.
1: I'd like to apologize for any of you squeamish listeners.
0: You cut off someone's nose.
1: Yeah.
0: But you lop off an ear. Right?
1: Oh, that's true. Why don't we use that ever for anything else?
0: You lopped off a finger.
1: Why do we only use that
0: is this
1: for
0: what
1: nose
0: the, is
1: or
0: this
1: ears?
0: What the lawn chairs sound like? Hey, can you do me a favor?
1: No, then you fold up those snipped lawn chairs. Off a finger.
0: Stop!
1: That's get a little graphic now. But I
0: that's
1: just
0: good.
1: Questions we ask ourselves.
0: Amputate.
1: I don't.
0: And yeah, you're right though. If I'm outside and a scythe wielder comes walking by, he doesn't amputate my leg. He cuts it off.
1: Right.
0: He cut my leg off.
1: It's not.
0: Yeah, it's not an amputation. Amputation's surgical.
1: Correct.
0: Yeah.
1: If you lose it in a lawn chair.
0: How do you tell that story? Oh, my gosh, what happened?
1: Well, you start with a handshake. they say, hey, what happened to the finger?
0: Here's what you do. You start with a handshake, and while you're shaking their hand, you stare into their face so you can see every muscle move.
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0: 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It's 8:01.
1: Hi.
0: Utility. Go ahead. Do whatever you were going to do.
1: Cloudy and 64 here in downtown Sioux Falls.
0: Even though nobody cares what we say besides that right now.
1: High today around 80 as the clouds roll in and a chance of some rain and thunderstorms. The word you heard.
0: Hey, don't say anything yet.
1: Okay.
0: I want to see if anybody heard it.
1: Heard if they caught it?
0: Yeah.
1: It's time to reveal our next keyword to qualify for the Father's Day UTV giveaway. You'll text it in.
0: Nice.
1: They
0: got it, yeah.
1: Text this word to 605-274-9250.
0: This word.
1: The word is utility.
0: Oh, okay. I thought I was supposed to text this word.
1: No.
0: Tech? I'm drunk.
1: You put the X in text.
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1: At 9 o'clock, we'll draw one qualifier for the Father's Day UTV giveaway. Just stop. Take a breath. Move on. We're giving away a prize package worth over $16,000. We give you three code words a day, 8, noon, and 4.
0: Those are not the code words.
1: What?
0: 8, noon, and 4.
1: No.
0: Today.
1: At 8, noon, and 4, we'll give you a different keyword.
0: All right.
1: Our word this morning, this hour specifically.
0: Yeah? Utility. It's utility. U-T-I.
1: L-I.
0: Oh, God. I'm having a heart attack, I think.
1: What happened?
0: I don't know.
1: Utility. U-T-I-L-I-T-Y. Text it to 605-274-9250.
0: Let's open the door and turn the fan on.
1: I highly suggest you go to our website or our app for a non-goofy version of what we've told you. Because the giveaway's coming up soon. It's Saturday, June 13th, the weekend before Father's Day.
0: And I assure you that later this hour, between now and 9, we'll give you the word without... Yeah, I can't assure that.
1: We'll give it to you.
0: Yeah. I don't...
1: What's wrong with you?
0: I don't understand.
1: All right. Call the gas company. We need some levels checked. Big Country weather.
2: We are tracking some scattered showers and thunderstorms west of Sioux Falls this morning. Redevelopment likely also later today to the west. Our high near 80, south wind 15 to 30. Good chance of showers and thunderstorms in the region tonight. Low temperatures 61. Tomorrow, another chance of thunderstorms, especially later in the day, with a high in the low 80s. From the Storm Center at Kettleland TV, I'm meteorologist Brian Karstens.
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4: From the Kettle.com News Center, I'm Tom Rooney. Sioux Falls voters will head back to the polls in 3 weeks to settle the race for mayor. Christine Erickson and Jamie Smith finished 1 and 2 and will face each other in a runoff election. The four-way race for governor is now down to a two-man race. Toby Doten faces Governor Larry Roden in a runoff set for late July. Congressman Dusty Johnson was third and State House Speaker John Hansen fourth. Senator Mike Rounds and Attorney General Marty Jackley both scored big primary election victories yesterday. Rounds is running for re-election while Jackley is campaigning for the U.S. House seat vacated by Dusty Johnson. Both tallied more than 3/4 of the ballots cast in their respective races. And for the first time in nearly 30 years, Minnehaha County will soon have a new sheriff. Captain Josh Phillips will be sworn in January as longtime Sheriff Mike Milstead retires. Milstead says Phillips will be ready to serve as sheriff from day one. From the Kettle.com News Center, I'm Tom Rooney.
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1: 65 and kind of cloudy now. 80 for the high later with a chance of some rain and thunderstorms.
0: Tomorrow morning, we are going to be here in the studio.
1: Yes, we will.
0: Because it's Thursday tomorrow.
1: Oh, were you thinking ahead to Friday?
0: Yes.
1: Okay.
0: Let's just pretend I didn't say that. Utility is your key word for this hour.
1: Way to gloss over it.
0: Shh. Don't bring
1: utility
0: attention. Utility.
1: As in utility vehicle?
0: Yes.
1: Ah, which we'll be giving away.
0: That's what the UTV is.
1: Right. It's a Honda Pioneer 1000 UTV.
0: I don't think it is.
1: Utility.
0: The U is the utility, but what's the T?
1: Terrain.
0: Yeah, so UTV, it's just the U that's utility.
1: Is that right?
0: Seems like
1: side by side.
0: Yeah, that's what it is. That's your keyword. Side by side.
1: Techno. Text what? The word utility.
0: Oh, I don't understand this.
1: 605-274-9250. And Lord knows that's never stopped us before.
0: Now,
1: the phrase, I don't understand.
0: Listen, I don't know if you've heard, but Friday morning,
1: slick,
0: we'll be at Over Easy on East 18th Street at Dolly Farms.
1: What's We're taking this Street? Show on the road.
0: Where is it? Do you know?
1: Do you know where, let's go, like Century Theater's on the east side of Dolly Farms?
0: Yeah.
1: And then right on the other side of the parking lot, there's a credit union, I believe.
0: Yeah. Levo.
1: And then Levo? Right on the other side of that now.
0: Blue Tide?
1: Is, no.
0: Okay.
1: Right on the other side of that is Over Easy.
0: Okay. Oh, all right.
1: It's very easy to find. It's just over there.
0: Yeah! Woo! We'll be there Friday morning, 6 to 9, doing our show from there. So they're opening this weekend.
1: The show live.
0: We
1: on
0: should,
1: the road. Well, it's always live, but I mean.
0: Yeah, that's true.
1: Not from a different location.
0: We should get a qualifier just out there.
1: I don't think we're sanctioned for that. Sorry.
0: I know. We're not. I'll work on that today.
1: Or
0: I'll forget about it until Friday morning when we were going to do it.
1: And I'm working on my menu items.
0: Okay.
1: I want to know what to eat that day.
0: Yeah, no kidding.
1: I've heard good things. I'm kind of excited.
0: I want to try a bit of everything. Oh, you want a little bit of everything? No, I didn't say
1: that's
0: little.
1: Not what I said.
0: Over Easy at Dolly Farms Village. I want to, I'll see if I can get the okay for that to draw a qualifier out there.
1: Okay, let me know.
0: Remind me to
1: ask about that. All right, good.
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0: 8:30. Good morning. It's the Chris and Doc Show.
1: Kind of cloudy. 35 would be half of what we are right now.
0: Mm-hmm.
1: 65 in Sioux Falls. The high today, around 80. I'm fine. What has happened this morning?
0: I don't know. I'm sick of it, though. Utility is the key word. Utility.
1: You still have time to text the word utility to 605-274-9250.
0: Utility.
1: Check your phone if you texted that in this morning but did not get the automatic reply.
0: But.
1: That's the reply?
0: But. But.
1: If you didn't get the reply that said you're entered, it means you spelt it wrong or your phone.
0: Or you texted to your wife. She's going to be, what about, what? What?
1: Utility,
0: is there a problem?
1: What?
0: What?
1: Utility knife? Utility shed? What?
0: You want a divorce too? Great. Let's call someone. Let's call a lawyer.
1: Wow, that took a turn.
0: Yeah. Well, you don't get the kind of texts I do, apparently.
1: I think you just revealed something on the program. It's time for Ryan Kelly and today's entertainment update.
2: Jennifer Lopez and Brett Goldstein are not dating. The two confirmed it yesterday. While on the Today Show, Sydney Sweeney is going to star in Hollow, a reimagining of the legend of Sleepy Hollow. 60 Minutes correspondent Scott Pelley fired from CBS after going off on his new bosses during a meeting. He's been with them for over 30 years. Florida Georgia Line teasing a reunion. You can check it out on their socials. Rumors are they might make an appearance this weekend at CMA Fest. Tonight, game one of the NBA Finals, the Spurs hosting the Knicks. And finally, Grammy-winning vocalist Peebo Bryson died yesterday at 75 after suffering a stroke 3 days ago.

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1: weather. A batch of decaying showers and thunderstorms west of Sioux Falls this morning, but a new round will fire up to the west this afternoon. Our high near 80 with a south wind at 15 to 30 miles per hour. Tonight, areas of showers and thunderstorms expected in the region. Low temperature 61. Some severe weather also possible. Tomorrow's high 81, another round of storms. From the Storm Center at Keloland TV, I'm Brian Karstens.
2: From the Kelo.com News Center, I'm Tom Rooney. A runoff and two blowouts in South Dakota statewide primary elections. Governor Larry Roden, an Aberdeen businessman.

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3: Yep.
1: What'd you find? What'd you see?
3: 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It's cloudy. Okay.
1: It's 8:45. 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
3: It's cloudy and 65 now in Sioux Falls, and a high today up around 80 with a chance of showers and thunderstorms. And keep an ear and eye to the weather because there is the possibility of some severe weather. Utility.
1: Utility is the word.
3: I could see the wheels were turning there. Are you okay?
1: I was imagining, I was actually picturing myself with headphones on.
3: Yeah.
1: And which listening,
3: you have.
1: I mean, yeah, but listening to something else, and then wondering if I could hear a siren or an EAS test if I had my headphones on.
3: Mm.
1: Not these specifically, but in my life, my
3: right. Life if you were at home, hood. With-
1: yeah, yeah.
3: I got you.
1: And the answer is no, unless my phone went off. Then it would. I would. It, my head would explode and I would be too scared.
3: There's a lot going on up in there, the head of yours. I mean, big enough.
1: Surprisingly, there's not much. It's just this right
3: text,
1: now.
3: Text the word utility to 605-274-9250. 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
1: Oh, I ran into the boss.
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1: Yeah. I was given the green light.
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1: He said, we can get a qualifier at Over Easy.
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1: Uh-huh.
3: Explains how you can qualify for that giveaway. 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
1: And this is important. You only have 3 days left of radio keywords.
3: Yeah.
1: Today at 8, tomorrow at 8, Friday at 8. I got this. Today at noon, tomorrow at noon, or Friday at noon.
3: Yeah.
1: And then today at 4, tomorrow at 4, and Friday at 4. And that's what I meant to say.
3: You took the scenic route that one. 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
3: Thank you, Chris. Today's Dumb Dumb comes from Ocala, Florida. Diane Blaylock, that's her name.
4: Okay.
3: And she's a handful. Last week, Diane called 911 and told the dispatcher she was in need of assistance.
4: Okay.
3: Turns out the assistance she needed wasn't really something 911 handles.
4: Hmm.
3: Diane wanted help because she was at a bar.
4: Okay.
3: And that bar would not serve her a Jell-O shot. There's no record of what the dispatcher said, but Diane was evidently not satisfied because she called 911 again.
4: Sure.
3: And again.
4: Uh-oh.
3: And again.
4: Uh-oh.
3: Four times total, demanding they send someone to help her get a Jell-O shot.
4: Mm-hmm.
3: Stat.
4: Yeah.
3: She got her wish.
4: Someone arrived.
3: Sure enough, an officer showed up. And Diane was arrested.
4: Mm-hmm.
3: She was charged with misuse of 911 services.
4: Sure. Yep.
3: Trespassing.
4: Mm-hmm.
3: And possession.
4: Uh-oh.
3: She also admitted that she had been drinking and maybe smoked some marijuana.
4: Okay.
3: Nah. Already been drinking? Didn't see that coming. Here's the thing, though. It's not like Diane's a college student or a spring breaker. Diane is 68 years old. She reached should know better age a few miles back. Here's a tip, Diane. If you think it's a good idea to call 911 because a bartender won't give you a Jell-O shot, chances are good you don't need a Jell-O shot. And you are Doc's Dumb Dumb of the Day.
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0: 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Be her, Ella Langley. Think she dodged a bullet with Riley Green. I'm hoping that, she knows what she's getting into. But apparently, what now we're talking about, besides the piano flip this past weekend at Morgan Wallen, Ella Langley's concert, is that he kissed her on the forehead. Could they be country music's new couple? I'm Ryan, giving away tickets right now to Behind the Scream, a live conversation with David Arquette, October 15th at the Washington Pavilion. We're going to watch the show. David Arquette will then come on stage and do a live Q&A with us. If you want in, text the keyword Ghostface, all one word, by the way, Ghostface. 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

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Not me. I cannot relate to that.

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Country 92.5 KTWB, let him in anyway. That's Blake Shelton. I'm Ryan. Congratulations, Michelle Selland from Sioux Falls. Our most recent winner, like yesterday, of tickets to

0: Behind the Scream, a live conversation with David Arquette. It's going to be at the Pavilion October 15th. We're going to watch Scream. Then David Arquette is going to come on stage and have a Q&A with us. So cool. If you want to go, let me know by texting Ghostface. That, by the way, is all one word. We're drawing our winner at 12. So text me, you know, sooner than later. Ghostface. Text it to 605-274-9250.
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2: Big Country Weather.
3: We are tracking some scattered showers and thunderstorms west of Sioux Falls this morning. Redevelopment likely also later today to the west. Our high near 80, south wind 15 to 30. Good chance of showers and thunderstorms in the region tonight. Low temperatures 61. Tomorrow, another chance of thunderstorms, especially later in the day, with a high in the low 80s. From the Storm Center at Kevin Land TV, I'm meteorologist Brian Karstens.

Country, 92.5 KTWB. How much time do I spend wondering if they're a couple? Too much. Ella Langley and Morgan Wallen. But seriously, the chemistry when they sing this song together. I Can't Love You Anymore on KTWB. Happy Wednesday.

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1: 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It's in San Antonio. 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

0: Big Country, 92.5 KTWB. That's Luke Combs, Sleepless in a Hotel Room. I'm Ryan. Thank you so much for listening. Appreciate you. Coming up in October, Halloween season, we have something pretty cool. It is Behind the Scream, a live conversation with David Arquette. You know, the new Scream movie comes out this weekend. So we're going to watch the original, the OG, October 15th, all together at the Pavilion. Then David Arquette is going to come out and do a live Q&A. It's going to be fantastic. You want to go to Behind the Scream, a live conversation with David Arquette? Text GHOSTFACE, all one word, to 605-274-9250.
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1: 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We're told to pound the protein, right? Protein, protein, protein. The protein craze, not surprising, has led to a shortage of whey protein. She's in Texas, Ella Langley on KTWB.

0: Big Country 92.5 KTWB, choosing Texas. That's Ella Langley. My name is Ryan Kelly. How are you? Hey, all week long, I'm giving away tickets to Behind the Scream. It is a live conversation with David Arquette following the viewing of the original Scream movie. It's October 15th, so right in the middle of spooky season. If you want to go, text Ghostface, all one word, to 605-274-9250. Way to go to our week's winners so far, Marsha Hoyland from Harrisburg, Michelle Selland from Sioux Falls.
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4: weather. A batch of decaying showers and thunderstorms west of Sioux Falls this morning, but a new round will fire up to the west this afternoon. Our high near 80 with a south wind at 15 to 30 miles per hour. Tonight, areas of showers and thunderstorms expected in the region. Low temperature 61. Some severe weather also possible. Tomorrow's high 81, another round of storms. From the Storm Center at Keatherland TV, I'm Brian Karstens.

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KTWB, I've got a concert announcement for you coming up at 10 a.m. tomorrow. Trust me, you got to be here, all right? Coming up next, Blake Shelton, Chris Young. This is Bailey Zimmerman with Luke Combs. Backup plan, KTWB.

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0: Big Country, 92.5 KTWB. Wouldn't it be great if pets could talk? So they asked pet owners, if you could ask yours just one question, what would it be? Number one answer, are you happy? Here's Change My Mind from Riley Greene.
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0: Big Country, 92.5, KTWB, Change My Mind. That's Riley Green. I'm Ryan. Thank you so much for listening. We could see a scattered shower or even thunderstorm pop up this afternoon. Temps in the mid-80s. We will keep you updated on that weather. Right now, I want to get you entered for a pretty cool opportunity. If you are a lover of horror movies, Scream's got to be at the top of your list, right? Behind the Scream, a live conversation with David Arquette is going to be at the Pavilion October 15th. We're going to watch the OG Scream movie, followed by an in-depth moderated interview and Q&A with David Arquette. We want to get you free tickets. Hook you up right now if you text Ghostface to 605-274-9250. Good luck.
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3: So it is sort of a dream come true.
14: Yep. Now I gotta get going.
3: Already?
14: Yeah, it's time for my break. It's a union thing.
3: Oh.

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There are pluses to AI. I don't know if they can replace therapists, though. 1 in 5 adults say that they turn to AI chatbots to get advice for when they feel sad, stressed, or angry. Now, Tucker Wetmore. Oh, no.

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Some advice on how you can get out of credit card debt plus before 12. 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

0: Big Country 92.5, KTWB, Say So. That's Dan and Shay. I'm Ryan. If 2026 is the year you're going to tackle credit card debt, there are two strategies that people talk about. The snowball, that's where you go after the smallest balance first. It creates some momentum. The avalanche is another one where you can attack the highest interest rate payment first. So good luck. You got this. I'm Ryan. All right, stick around. Coming up, I will give you in just a few minutes here the keyword to text in, up for grabs, a really cool opportunity behind the Scream. We're going to watch the original Scream movie at the Pavilion on October 15th. And then we're going to have a live Q&A with David Arquette. I want to give you tickets. I will give you the keyword to text in the next 10 minutes. Okay?
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8: 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The more challenges you complete, the higher chance you have at winning the $10,000. 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
9: Big Country Weather.
10: We are tracking some scattered showers and thunderstorms west of Sioux Falls this morning. Redevelopment likely also later today to the west. Our high near 80, south wind 15 to 30. Good chance of showers and thunderstorms in the region tonight. Low temperatures 61. Tomorrow, another chance of thunderstorms, especially later in the day, with a high in the low 80s. From the Storm Center at Keatherland TV, I'm meteorologist Brian Karstens.
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0: Country, 92.5 KTWB. There's Josh Ross. He will be in Sioux Falls this summer for the Lally Cooler Festival at the Birdcage. 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Lally Cooler. 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It's a contest called the Father's Day UTV Giveaway. 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

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Hey, congratulations to just a couple of our qualifiers in the Father's Day UTV giveaway. Andrea from Harrisburg, Angel from Yankton, Katie from Lamar's, Iowa. More qualifiers coming up with the winning keyword.

0: 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More qualifiers on the list already for the Father's Day UTV giveaway. Include Christine. There's a Kristen from Laverne. Bobby Joe from Sioux Falls. Richard in Canton. Matthew in Canton. Amber from Sioux Falls. We got a bunch of them. Let's add your name to the list right now. Have you entered the Father's Day UTV giveaway? A $500 Fleet Farm gift card. 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
16: Big country weather.
17: It is going to be another warm but breezy afternoon as highs get to near 80 degrees with south winds at 15 to 30 miles per hour. Our skies will become partly cloudy before rain and thunderstorms pass through this evening and into tonight. Lows will be near 62 with southerly winds calming down. From the Killoland Live Doppler HD Storm Center, I'm meteorologist Jalen Borson.

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Big Country 92.5, KTWB Woman, new song from Kane Brown, fairly new. My name is Tom Mitchell, and tomorrow at the all-new Canton Bar in Canton, just north on 481st Street, I'll be down there broadcasting live, weather permitting. From 5 until 7, the event goes from 6 until 10. It's a Throttle Thursday in

0: Canton at the Canton Barn, supporting the 1917 Foundation. 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Let your hair down before we get into the weekend. How's that weather looking? There is a slight possibility of some severe weather later tonight, maybe even tomorrow, but we'll keep an eye on the weather for you. 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
16: Country weather. Partly cloudy skies are going to return this afternoon, and the warmth will continue with highs near 80 and breezy south winds at 15 to 30 miles per hour. By this evening and into tonight, showers and thunderstorms are going to move through. Lows will be near 62, and more thunderstorms are possible tomorrow evening. From the Killoland Live Doppler HD Storm Center, I'm meteorologist Jalen.

passenger seat, knowing that he couldn't have the toy till his nuggets were gone. A green traffic light turned straight to red. I

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If you're going on vacation this summer, there are some items that might not come to the top of your mind when you're packing. So let's talk about these little helpful tips that could make your trip that much better after Ella Langley choosing Texas on Big Country. Just when

0: Country 92.5 KTWB Ella Langley with Choosin' Texas. Robert Hawk here, spending the afternoon with you. Hope you're making it a good one. If you do a lot of traveling, especially for summer vacation, there's a travel expert who's saying that traveling light is the secret to surviving life on the road. Travel experts are saying, never travel long distances without these five items. They are portable chargers, bring a backpack instead of roller luggage, specifically wool t-shirts, earplugs, and instant coffee packets in case there's, you know, a caffeine emergency. All of these are really solid, viable options too, and things that you can bring along as you travel this summer. And if you're like my family, we really love music, we really love live music, and touring, and the touring lifestyle. So whenever we go on a long drive for a vacation, we call it going on tour. Sure, it's usually up to the Twin Cities or Omaha or something, but hey, it's a lot more fun of a mindset to think that, hey, we're on tour instead of, you know, just taking like a day trip or a small little vacation. It's fun. Justin Moore, he gets it. He's gonna be coming up next.
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0: Ideas participant has issued child abduction emergency for the following counties or areas. South Dakota, at 2:08 p.m. on June 3rd, 2026, effective until 2:23 p.m. This is a test of the South Dakota Amber Alert System. This is only a test. The South Dakota Amber Alert System is tested at least once each quarter. This system has been developed to ask for the public's help in the event of a child abduction. This is only a drill. No child has been abducted at this time. Had this been an actual Amber Alert, it would have contained details that would help law enforcement resolve the child abduction. Repeating, this has been a test of the South Dakota Amber Alert System.
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16: 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Now I gotta get going.
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16: 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It's a union thing.
15: Oh.
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You can win your way to Winstock through Friday. 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But we're going to pick that winner June 5th, that's Friday at noon. What?

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0: 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We're all hanging out in various places of Sioux Falls. Tomorrow, Tom Mitchell is going to be at Canton Barn from 5 o'clock to 7 o'clock. Friday morning, Chris and Doc show is live at Over and Easy, and I'm going to be hanging out at Combined Pool and Spa that day.
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Are you going out for dinner, but maybe making the food yourself? Let's talk about this really classic summertime activity after the latest from Kenny Chesney. This is his song called Carry On Big Country.

0: Country 92.5 KTWE. That is the latest from Kenny Chesney. It's his song called Carry On. It's a new one. Super good. Very awesome, summertimey sounding Kenny Chesney song. I'm Robert Hawk. And if you're like my family, we do enjoy eating outside at a park, under a gazebo, or on a blanket in the grass, and then just playing on the playground afterwards. And if you like putting together a picnic for the family, some of the more popular items to take with you nowadays are flatbreads, hummus, and salami, which, well, that all sounds delicious. But some of the stuff that people aren't taking with them often anymore are things like potato chips, cheese slices, and Spam, which is kind of weird because all those things together make for a really good lunch or an evening meal. My family, we usually bring chicken tenders, string cheese, and a sandwich of some sort, like a peanut butter and jelly or a turkey sandwich for me and the wife. A picnic on a warm summer day, that is always such a treat. As long as it's not like too high, you know, and it feels like the world's on fire. And World's on Fire, Nate Smith, that's going to be coming up next.
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6: It is going to be another warm but breezy afternoon as highs get to near 80 degrees with south winds at 15 to 30 miles per hour. Our skies will become partly cloudy before rain and thunderstorms pass through this evening and into tonight. Lows will be near 62 with southerly winds calming down. From the Killowland Live Doppler HD Storm Center, I'm meteorologist Jalen Borson.

country, 92.5 KTWB. Ella Langley has quickly become one of the biggest names in country music. Definitely deserves all this. She's still finding her footing and navigating this newfound fame, but again, she definitely deserves it. Here she is with another big name in country, Morgan Wallen.

Country 92.5 KTWB. Robert Hawk here. Dustin Lynch will be here on Saturday night at Grand Falls Casino. And you could win a pair of tickets to go see the show. It's going to be absolutely fantastic. I'm looking forward to it. You're looking forward to it. And you know what? If you don't have tickets yet, be caller 5. And when you're caller 5, we're going to play a game of Ya or Nah, testing your knowledge of Dustin Lynch songs. If you know his songs inside and out, this is going to be easy peasy. 605-274-9250 to play Ya or Nah about Dustin Lynch songs.

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0: Dustin Lynch is performing Grand Falls Casino Saturday night. Giving away a pair of tickets to go. Currently hanging out here with Sonia from Garrettson. Now, Sonia, how's your day going?
1: Good. Just out doing some delivering.
0: Oh, well, it doesn't sound that exciting.
1: Summer job.
0: Oh, man. Hey, that's cool. At least it's paying the bills, right?
1: Right.
0: Very fun. Well, Sonia, have you seen Dustin Lynch in concert before?
1: Gosh, it was probably right when he first started. I don't know, about 8-9 years ago.
0: Oh, man. Okay, well, he's been making really good songs since, and that's going to be the theme of today's game of Yeah or Nah.
2: Oh, yeah?
3: Yeah.
2: Yeah. Oh, you betcha. Yeah.
3: Yeah.
0: Because I'm excited for you to go again this Saturday. So I'm going to list 5 song titles. I need you to tell me if they are by Dustin Lynch or not by saying yeah or nah. You get the majority right and you're going to go.
1: All right.
0: Okay. First song. Where's It At? Is that by Dustin Lynch?
1: Oh, gosh. Nah.
0: It is. That is a Dustin Lynch song. That's okay. That's okay. We got 4 more rounds. I know we can make up for it, okay? How about the song titled Boston?
1: Oh, my gosh. I've totally heard this song. Oh, my gosh. Nah.
0: Correct. That is not Dustin Lynch. That is Stella Lefty.
1: Oh, my gosh. I just heard that song.
0: Okay. How about the song titled Mind Reader?
1: Really like that song, and I'm going to go with yeah.
0: That is correct. It is by Dustin Lynch. Awesome. How about the song Making Good Time?
1: Let's go with yeah.
0: Nope, that is not. That is by Old Dominion. Okay.
1: Yeah.
0: We got 2 wrong, 2 right. We got to get this last one, okay? We get this last one, you're going to see Dustin Lynch on Saturday, okay? Here we go.
1: Okay.
0: Stars Like Confetti.
1: Stars Like Confetti. Oh, my gosh. Yeah.
0: There we go. Believed in you and it did it. Sonia, you got 3 out of 5 correct. You're going to go see him live on Saturday night.
1: Awesome. Thank you so much.
0: Going to be giving out another pair of tickets to see Dustin Lynch. Make sure you're listening in the 5 o'clock hour to win.

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Congratulations to Gene Young. He got the correct answer for Chris and Doc's brain squeeze question on day 3, which means tomorrow morning at 7, brand new question.

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Today's OMG fun fact of the day. We'll have you talking with your hands. We'll do so after Jason Aldean on Big Country.

Country 92.5 KTWB. Jason Aldean with his song called Don't Tell on Me. Robert Hawk here with your OMG fun fact of the day. Communicating with your hands is very helpful. Especially

0: 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But not every sign language is the same. 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Did you know that American Sign Language is actually very close to French Sign Language? It's closer to French Sign Language than any other sign language in the world. That is because the developer of American Sign Language learned sign language in France. So an American deaf person and a French deaf person would be able to communicate with each other a lot better than like an American and a British sign language person. The more you know.
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3: 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Big Country
4: weather. Partly cloudy skies are going to return this afternoon, and the warmth will continue with highs near 80 and breezy south winds at 15 to 30 miles per hour. By this evening and into tonight, showers and thunderstorms are going to move through. Lows will be near 62, and more thunderstorms are possible tomorrow evening. From the Killowland Live Doppler HD Storm Center, I'm meteorologist Jalen Borison.
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1: 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It looks like Brian Kelly and Tyler Hubbard have officially made amends. They have teased on their Florida Georgia Line social media a reunion. They updated their social medias with a new logo, so I guess we'll see where that leaves us. Very exciting.

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Her song called Be Her.

0: follow-up to Into the Spider-Verse, the sequel called Spider-Man Across the Spider-Verse. This is an animation marvel, pun intended. It is so visually impressive, from the colors to the animation style to the art. Everything is a spectacle. It's an animator and an art lover's dream of a film. And this story is great too. Miles Morales gets sucked back into being more than just Spider-Man when he needs to help restore the universe from the threat of the Spot, who is a lot more dangerous than he seems. And we see hundreds of various Spider-Man variants. So that's really cool. This is such a great movie. It's like the Empire Strikes Back of Spider-Man movies. And it's not going to conclude the trilogy till 2027. Big fan of this movie, 10 out of 10. My three-year-old really enjoys this movie too. He also just really likes Spider-Man. And so does my wife, Dakota. Now, Dakota, what are your thoughts on Spider-Man Across the Spider-Verse?
1: This is another visually amazing Spider-Man movie. The colors and tones that they use to represent the tone of the movie and the emotions that are portrayed, it's so interesting. The concept of this movie is also super duper emotional, and I have to try really hard not to cry at it because I'm not about to cry at a Spider-Man movie, but I am always very close to doing so. And the soundtrack to this movie is on a whole nother level. I will listen to it independently, just like the other Spider-Man movie. This is super good. I will always recommend it. Always.
0: It's so phenomenal. If you haven't seen it, you gotta watch Spider-Man Across the Spider-Verse. 49th Street Liquor can actually help you out with that. 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

0: Big Country 92.5 KTWB Hawks Highlights brought to you by 49th Street Liquor. Last night we watched a Spider-Man movie as we're giving away this $25 gift card to go. Currently hanging out here with Cole from Sibley. Now, Cole, who is your favorite superhero?
1: I'd have to say Superman.
0: Superman is a great answer. Do you have a favorite Superman movie?
1: Not really.
0: Hey, that's okay, man. Superman is an all-timer. But, Cole, you are caller 5, which means you just won yourself $25 to go to 49th Street Liquor.
1: All right, perfect.
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Country 92.5 KTWB. If you're looking to celebrate the 4th of July with some very serious style, you're going to want to know about this contest that's happening now. We have no association with it. We're just going to talk about it after Dan and Shay on

0: say so.
1: Big Country 92.5 KTWB, Dan and Shay with Say So. Robert Hawk here. America, beer, planes. That's just about as America as it can get. And the beer Keystone Light is celebrating America's 250th anniversary with apple-flavored Keystone and a 4th of July promotion where you can get a World War II fighter plane to fly over your barbecue on the 4th of July. Now, the bummer news is that it's only going to be, you know, only one person can win that.

0: that one person is in the middle of a neighborhood and everybody's outside barbecue, and then everybody can enjoy the fighter plane from World War II flying overhead of your barbecue, right? The more the merrier, eh? Oh, especially on the 4th. All right, you gotta listen to the advertisement for it, though. It's just wild. It is so fun, and it made me laugh because it's just so over-the-top ridiculous. Please note this is not sponsored. Please note this is not something we are associated with. It's just pure fun here on KTWB.
1: America takes things and makes them better. Yeah. Like how Keystone Light took Apple beer and made it better. And now we're making the most American day of the year.
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1: Yes. Even better. Book the most American house in America and get a World War II plane flyover. $250 American.
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1: So celebrate America's birthday with American planes flying over your American head. Because nothing's more American than the most American light apple beer in America.
0: It's so ridiculous.
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2: Big Country Weather.
3: A line of thunderstorms will move in this evening and overnight. Could be strong, could be some areas of heavy rainfall with that line. Our low 62. Tomorrow, partly cloudy, 84 with a south breeze. Thunderstorms refiring up late in the day. On Friday, could see some scattered thunderstorms after a daytime high of 83. From the Storm Center, KLOL-AN TV, I'm meteorologist Jay.

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Big Country 92.5 KTWB, 4 minutes to text the word best to 605-274-9250 to be our qualifier this hour to win a 2025 Honda Pioneer 1000 UTV for Father's Day. The grand prize will be on June 13th at Vernity Powerhouse. One qualifier this hour. And if you are the grand prize winner, you're also going to get $500 to Fleet Farm in a year of unlimited car washes at Blue Tide, which is valued at over $16,000. And if you're the qualifier, but you don't win that grand prize on June 13th, you'll still get a Blue Works Plus car wash. But you have 3 minutes to get in that keyword best, B-E-S-T. 5 o'clock, that keyword's done. And we've only got 2 more days of keywords. That's 6 keywords left for the rest of the week to become a qualifier for that Father's Day giveaway. Again, you gotta text the word best within the next 3 minutes to be our qualifier this hour. 605-274-9250. Amen.

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Big Country 92.5 KTWB, today's 515 Funny. It's going to have you thinking about the most magical place on Earth that you'll possibly be visiting on summer vacation. We'll laugh about it next.

0: Country, 92.5 KTWB. Luke Combs, the Sleepless in a Hotel Room. Currently 513.84 in Sioux Falls. There's clouds, but it's hot. It's like weird hot. Like it feels really nice with the windows down, but you definitely need the AC going. It's wild, the weather here. Holy cow. But you're clocked out. You're driving home. You're getting ready for dinner. You're just thinking about relaxing. The moment you walk inside, you're not really focusing on summer vacation, but you're excited about it, right? Well, that's the theme of today's 515 Funny. We got Jim Gaffigan talking about the rides at Disneyland. That'd be a fun summer vacation.
1: I stood in line for an hour and 15 minutes for the Dumbo ride. After a minute, I was like, I'm the Dumbo. I'm waiting to see myself. At the end of the line, there's just going to be a mirror and some guy going, Dumbo. Some of those rides at Disney, they make you realize how far we've come with amusement parks. Like, I was on that ride, It's a Small World. I was like, wow, there was a time when people found this entertaining? You could be on acid, you're like, I'm not getting anything here. I think I'll go back to staring at my hand. Yeah, that's better. Only I had two of these. Because a lot of those rides at Disney, they were developed in the 70s. There was no competition. They were making up rides. It was just some guy going, all right, how about a bumper car goes into a dark room and there's a picture of Winnie the Pooh. Ooh, here I got another one. What if we hollow out a log and throw him over a waterfall? We got their money. What are they going to do?
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5: 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The more challenges you complete, the higher chance you have at winning the $10,000. 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

Big Country, 92.5 KTWB. Ella Langley is one of the biggest names in the country music scene now, and she has been talking about finding her footing with this newfound fame. She also says every decision on her Dandelion album was purposeful, no mistakes were made, and it shows. Here's arguably the best song on the album now, Choosing Texas.

Country 92.5 KTWB. Dustin Lynch is playing Grand Falls Casino Saturday night. That is June 6th. And you can win a pair of tickets now. He is one of the coolest country artists. He puts on a great live show. And Saturday is not going to be any sort of exception. It's going to be fantastic. So be caller 5. And we are going to play a game of Ya or Nah about fun facts you might not know about Dustin Lynch. But if you do know a thing or two about him, this should be a cakewalk. 605-274-9250. Caller 5 gets to play. Winner, you gotta be 18 years and over to play and to win.

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0: Country 92.5 KTWB, Corey Kent with Co Wetzel. Their song together called Rocky Mountain Low. Robert Hawk here. Dustin Lynch will be here on Saturday night at Grand Falls Casino, giving away a pair of tickets to go. I'm currently hanging out here with Rhonda from Marcus. Rhonda, have you seen Dustin Lynch live in concert before?
1: I have not.
0: Oh, man. Well, I want to send you for your first time on Saturday night. Well, Rhonda, I do want to know, who was the last country artist that you saw live in concert?
1: Jason Aldean.
0: Oh, that's cool. When he was at the Premier Center?
1: Yes.
0: Very cool. That's awesome. Well, we are going to be playing a game of Ya or Nah for a pair of tickets to see Dustin Lynch on Saturday night.
2: Oh, yeah?
3: Yeah. Yeah.
2: Oh, you betcha. Yeah.
3: Yeah.
0: I'm going to list five fun facts about Dustin Lynch. I just need you to tell me if they are true or false by saying ya for true, nah for false. You get the majority right, you're going to be going on Saturday.
1: Okay,
0: first fun fact. Dustin Lynch's first celebrity crush was Reba McEntire.
1: Yeah.
0: That is correct. Sure was. Okay, awesome. Second fun fact. Dustin Lynch's favorite smell is baked cobbler.
1: No, nah.
0: Actually, it is. Yeah, I found this really fun interview where he was telling us all these fun facts. All right, well, Dustin Lynch's favorite movie is Step Brothers.
1: Nah.
0: Oh, it is. That is one of his all-time favorites. We got two wrong, one right. We got to get these next two correct, okay?
1: Okay.
0: Dustin Lynch never wanted to play music. It just happened.
1: Nah.
0: That is correct. Yeah, he was unsure until he was about 15, but then he worked really hard for his career. Okay, and finally, Dustin Lynch's favorite place to shop is Bass Pro Shop.
1: Yeah.
0: That is correct. I'm surprised he doesn't play bass with that fact.

0: But Rhonda, there we go. Oh, my goodness. You got 3 out of 5 of those correct, which means you're going to be seeing him live on Saturday night.
1: Awesome.
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2: Big Country Weather.
3: Thunderstorms will fire up this evening and overnight. At a minimum, we could see some heavy rainfall. The overnight low 62. Tomorrow, partly cloudy, 84 with a south breeze, and more late-day thunderstorms possible. The same will be the case on Friday with scattered thunderstorms, mainly to our southeast. Friday's high, 83. From the storm, Sarah Kelolea TV, I'm meteorologist Jay Throwback.
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his face. Front page obituary. He was a millionaire. He left his fortune to some guy he barely knew. His kids were mad as hell.

0: Big Country, 92.5 KTWB, George Burge, Luke Bryan, and Ride, Ride, Ride. Julia Kay, Wednesday night, it is time for a new keyword so you can win yourself Dustin Lynch tickets. It's going to be at Grand Falls Casino in Larchwood this Saturday night, along with special guest Mitchell Tenpenny. So we've done Dustin, his first name. We've done Charles, his middle name. So I suppose, you know, let's do Lynch tonight. L-Y-N-C-H. 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Pick yourself up some tickets. We'll let you know early in the morning if you're our winner to go see Dustin Lynch and Mitchell Tenpenny Saturday night at Grand Falls Casino in Larchwood. 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

0: 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Tomorrow morning with Chris and Doc, you could pick up some tickets to go see Matt Rife. 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

0: Big Country, 92.5 KTWB, Kane Brown and Woman. Hey, tomorrow we're going to be on the road. 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It is a Throttle Thursday, supporting the 1917 Foundation. There's going to be cars, bikes, food trucks, live music. 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And you can qualify to win the KTWB Father's Day UTV giveaway. So stop on out. 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Another long set of commercial-free number one country is on the way. Luke Bryan, Ella Langley, Morgan Wallen, all coming up on KTWB.
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2: Big Country Weather.
3: A line of thunderstorms will move in this evening and overnight. Could be strong, could be some areas of heavy rainfall with that line. Our low 62. Tomorrow, partly cloudy, 84 with a south breeze. Thunderstorms refiring up late in the day. On Friday, could see some scattered thunderstorms after a daytime high of 83. From the storms, Eric, hello, Lane.

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